afraid. Don't hide away. Window closed, the light is on. Is it dusk or is it

0: catch me now, I'm going down. And my name is Bobby Brown. Watch me now, I'm going down. And my name is Bobby Brown. Watch me now, I'm going down.
1: Die neue 107.7
2: 80er.